B105.7, where we're all about variety and amateurs. Here for Eric Garns. How about some great words from Dr. Seuss? Life is too short to wake up in the morning with regret. So love the people who treat you right. Forgive the ones who don't. And believe that everything happens for a reason. If you get the chance, take it. If it changes your life, let it. Nobody said it would be easy. They just promised that it would be worth it.

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Well, I don't think we need sunglasses tonight, really any night, but we do need umbrellas. We have a chance for more rain and storms, low about 73. Tomorrow's high, 87.

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V105.7, we're all about the variety, that Boys to Men. And here's something fun. 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

B105.7, where it's all about the variety. If you need work done on your house, inside or out, you know who's simply the best? His name is Chris Shepherd. He's worked on my house, inside and outside, done amazing work. 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

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Yeah, we did not get a winner today. 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B's Big Bucks. $1,000.

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V105.7, where it's all about the variety. And the heads up to all of you who love drinking 7-Up. I hope you like change, because your drink is about to change. Yes, they've announced this week that 7-Up is undergoing its biggest brand evolution in more than 15 years. You know, it's a lemon-lime drink. Well, that's changing. Now it's going to be a lime-lemon drink. Yeah, so the main flavor will be the lime. I think it sounds good. Hope you don't mind the change.

B105.7, where it's all about the variety. We'll have another chance for you to win Indiana State Fair tickets. You're going to have a chance to win a pair of State Fair tickets when you play Tough Trivia with Sean tomorrow morning, and, well, every morning this week between 6:40 and 6:50 on B105.7. 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

V105.7, where we're all about the variety and adventures in for Eric Garns. Hope you've been having a great day. Hope it continues. And, you know, always remember, there is something to appreciate in every day and really every situation. Sometimes you just have to look a little harder for it.

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We wish him the best. He's Mark Cohn.

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B105.7, where it's all about the variety. I love his music. Also love something he's going to be doing, and that is he's going to grab his guitar and putter for his second Folk and Fairways charity event happening September 14th and 15th in Vermont. 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

B105.7, where we're all about the variety. We are looking at a chance for more thunderstorms tonight and tomorrow. Tonight's low, 73. Tomorrow will warm up to about 87. Scattered thunderstorms on Thursday, high 84.

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B105.7, where it's all about the variety. Man ventures in for Eric Garns. Thank you so much for sharing the evening with me. I'll be back tomorrow at 7. Hope the rest of your night is amazing. Sweet dreams.

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How did you do in the storms yesterday? And then, are we winning this Powerball tonight? Hopefully your answers are fine and yes. It's almost $1 billion. If you do win, don't forget your favorite light rock morning DJ. 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

0: It is the Sean Show on V105.7. Let's talk about some texts.
1: Let's talk about texts, baby. Let's talk about you and me. Let's talk about all the good things and the bad things that may be. Let's talk about texts. Let's talk about texts. Let's talk about texts. Let's talk about texts.
0: A lot of texts agreeing with my old man rant from earlier in the week about how restaurants just don't have enough caffeine-free options in the beverage department. Most restaurants, first of all, Papaw, that's me. I can't have caffeine afternoon or it messes me up. So my options are, at most restaurants, lemonade if you're lucky, but that's too much sugar. Sprite if you're lucky, too much sugar. Water, boring. Club soda, boring. Most of the time I do get club soda with like a lemon lime in it, but sometimes I wind up getting like a beer because I want something with a little flavor in it, you know what I mean? But I don't want the caffeine. But then that gives me more calories that I don't need, and I'm spending money I don't need to spend. Allison from Carmel says, Sean, I could not agree more about the caffeine-free sodies. And I love that she calls them sodies because that is what they are back home in southern Illinois as well. You know, in the Midwest, we have a is it pop or is it soda debate. It's neither. It's sody. Thank you. Anyway. She says, I'm happy to report that Culver's Diet Root Beer is caffeine-free. And she says, this is a money-saving tip. She says it pairs perfectly with the best kids' meal deal in town. You get a small entree, which I assume means a burger or chicken strips or something. You get a small entree, small fries, small fountain drink, and a single scoop of custard for $6. She said, this 33-year-old loves that kids' meal. That is a good deal. And that's a good amount of food, especially when you add the scoop of custard in there for $6 and the caffeine-free diet root beer. We got Tina from My Hood, Irvington. She says, Sean, you know they've got those caffeine-free flavor packs that you put into bottles of water in all different flavors? Maybe you ought to start sneaking those into restaurants. Yeah, maybe I should. Would they frown upon that? Do I really have to sneak it? Then not only can I maybe have something I like, but think of the money I'd save over time, too.

talking. Busy day at the State Fair yesterday, as you knew it would be. $2 Tuesday. Fair back open today, of course. And I've got free tickets for you. Free State Fair tickets coming up with Sean's Tough Trivia and two songs. And then at 8:50 this morning, I get to tell you the exact time to listen and win money from us today with our local cash giveaway, Bee's Big Bucks.

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1: Got a pair of tickets to the Indiana State Fair. Wouldn't it be weird if I was giving away tickets to a different state fair? Probably didn't have to say Indiana, but anyway, just want to be clear which fair you're winning tickets to. With this question, when asked what top areas people feel most out of touch, this was the most popular answer given. So we learned yesterday, most people say they feel in touch in the area of food and food trends. What area do most people say they feel kind of out of touch? And I wonder if you feel out of touch in this department. I do. Correct answer in two songs.

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1: A pair of tickets up for grabs to the Indiana State Fair with this question. When asked what top areas they feel out of touch, this was the most popular answer given in a new survey. The answer is slang. So yesterday we learned people feel most in touch when it comes to food and food trends. They feel most out of touch when it comes to slang and slang trends. Yeah, and I can, you know what, even as an older guy, compared to, I mean, I'm not super old, but compared to slang, you're a lot of, you know, 41-year-olds, I'm 41, 40 wonderful, thank you. A lot of 41-year-olds are not creating new slang. I will adopt new slang if I think it sounds fun and if it makes sense. But a lot of new slang that I hear doesn't make any sense to me. I'm probably out of touch a bit. B1057, I'm okay with that. B1057.com contest tab. Go there with this correct answer to get them their state fair tickets.

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0: Today is National Middle Child Day. I relate to middle children because I am an only child. And I feel like those are the two in the birth order that get the bad stereotypes. The middle child and the only child. I guess the baby, Andy's a baby. I guess the babies get a little bit of grief too, but I don't think as much as us middles and onlys. Today's vinyl record store, not store, just day, vinyl record day. You know, I have never, we had a record player growing up. I wasn't allowed to touch it. And I've never owned a record as an adult. I've never owned a record, and I've never owned a record player. There's something about it I romanticize, you know, because it would be nostalgic, like the music that you're hearing in the background now. But I don't know, most of the time when I listen to music, I don't want to listen to just one artist. You know, it's why I like listening to the radio. Get a little bit of everything, especially here at B. And today's also National Shoestring Friday. What is a shoestring fry? Would that be like skinny, like Steak and Shake fries? Would those be considered shoestring? If so, I love them. But those Steak and Shake fries, they have a shelf life of about 30 seconds after being pulled out of the fryer.

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1: All right. How about getting a grand in your hand? I hope you didn't have storm damage yesterday, but if you did, your deductible's probably $1,000. And that is what you can win today with our local cash giveaway, B's Big Bucks. $1,000 coming up at 8:50. I get to tell you the exact time to listen and win it today. 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

it, man, it got stormy yesterday. How did you fare with the weather? I had a lunch meeting. I actually had a lunch with our friends from Williams Comfort Air yesterday. We were having lunch at Sakura, a great sushi place there right around 71st and Keystone. And I don't know, that lunch wrapped up probably around 1:30, 2 o'clock. And I drove across 71st Street as this storm was rolling in. And if you can picture 71st Street, there's a lot of old tall trees. And I mean, I was dodging some branches and some limbs that had already come down. And then I saw a video of a house in Broad Ripple that was basically cut in half by a tree that fell on it. Thankfully, nobody was in that house. It had just been renovated and was about to go on the market. Oh, those poor owners who have to, start all over. A lot of power outages, too. In fact, some folks still without power. And it didn't even flicker at our house. Knock on wood. Flood watch continues today. Should not, if we have a storm or two that pops up today, should not be as severe as yesterday. But can't rule out a severe storm. High 85.

0: It's the Sean Show on B105.7. Good morning. People is dumb, doody doody. People is dumb, and I say it ain't right. Ain't right. I was listening to Eric Garns, who's covering middays for Annie, who's on vacation this week. And he was like, hey, I think tomorrow morning, meaning today, I think tomorrow morning Sean Copeland's going to do People is Dumb. Let me tell you about a dummy I saw it on my drive-in this morning. Yeah, you can just look around the highway. We do have a local dummy. If you are an IU grad or a University of Indianapolis grad or have connections to either of those institutions, you're going to want to hear this story of people being dumb. That and more People is Dumb, you know they is, straight ahead. Right after back to school, believe it or not, is a busy time of the year for home improvement projects. As we get closer to the holidays, people start thinking about, you know, getting stuff spruced up before people come over. It's Sean Copeland. Well, if you're willing to do that for your house, why not do it for the place that you actually live in every day, all the time, your body? 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
19: People is dumb, doody doody. People is dumb, and I say, it ain't right.
0: Ain't right. Couple, two or three stories of people being dumb in the news. You can even pick the dumbest if you like. I like to do that. Up first, listen, it's always going to be IUPUI to me. It's just hard for my brain to say or think anything different. But it is, of course, now IU Indianapolis or IU Indy for short. IU Indy. Do you hear the problem there? IU Indy? University of Indianapolis is now suing, saying that IU Indy violates their trademark on U Indy. Listen, I think we had a story about Buc-ee's last week suing this mini mart in Beaver Creek, Ohio, because they had a beaver on their sign. I think Buc-ee's needs to cool it, especially because that convenience store in Beaver Creek, Ohio was in Ohio long before they were. I'm actually on University of Indianapolis. I'm on their side in this one here. U Indy is what it's been, you know, for eons. So you can't just come in and throw an I on the front of it. IU Indy, U Indy. It's right there in the name. And my husband Andy has a degree from U Indy. I have a degree from IU Indy. So going against my own school here. Another name story. These two guys wanted to open a cocktail bar in Omaha, Nebraska, and they wanted to call it The Barbershop. Why? Because it's in an old barbershop where their dad had cut hair for years. There's even an old school barber pole out front. And so they're like, let's make it, you know, part of the shtick. But the state government says they cannot call it The Barbershop because they are not licensed barbers. All right, really? Really? There's a couple of college towns that have bars named The Library. I don't think there's been any confusion about what's the real library or not, you know? And of course, this scene there is that you can be honest and tell your parents, like, oh my gosh, I was at the library till 2 o'clock this morning. Finally, a Michigan man. Here's another local one. Michigan's not local, Sean. But listen, a Michigan man is facing charges in Marion County. There's the local. After police say he took revenge on his former boss by pretending to be him on TikTok. After the guy got fired, he created a fake account using his former boss's name and photo and then started commenting with all kinds of crazy, offensive, embarrassing stuff to make it look like it came from the boss. Of course, they traced it back to the former employee's IP address up in Grand Rapids, and now he's been charged with identity deception. See, this is what's going to happen, because there have been a couple of times over the years where somebody has been online pretending to be Sean Copeland, and I'm like, I'm going to have to break down someday and pay for that blue check mark so you'll know I'm the real thing, you know? And Facebook and Instagram, they make you pay for that, by the way. It's the only reason I don't have one, because I don't want to give them any money. All right, who do you think is the dumbest here? Gotta be the guy impersonating the boss, right? That's People Is Dumb. You know they is.

I have pointed out before how many weird crime stories there are out of Central Indiana enough to be made into Netflix documentaries or movies or whatever. I mean, that is not a short list. And here's another story that you can add to that list. A big criminal story from the 70s is being turned into a, that happened here in Indy, is being turned into a scripted show starring John Hamm. I'm going to tell you about that and more in this morning's Hollywood Outsider Report. Here next, it is The Sean Show on B105.7, Wednesday morning, and good morning. No.

0: Flood watch continues today, and we could see some more pop-up storms, and there's even a small chance they could be severe.
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0: I have pointed this out before, that there are a vast number of bizarre local crimes that have been turned... What is in the water or the soil here? I don't know. That has been turned into Netflix documentaries, true crime shows, etc. You got the business exec who stole the plane or whatever up in Geist. You've got Herb Baumeister and his farm of bodies in Westfield. You've got the curious case of Natalia Grace. You've got the fertility doctor, the Our Father documentary. You've got the case of Sylvia Likens. You've got the Burger Chef murders. There's been shows made about that. And that's just off the top of my head. You know, I'm just rattling that off. Well, here's another one. John Hamm is going to star in a new series based on a true story that happened here in Indy. I did not know about this story until somebody turned me onto a podcast about it. John Hamm is going to play WIBC radio reporter Fred Heckman. I don't know if anybody remembers this story from the 70s, or maybe you remember hearing about it. This guy took a hostage. It was some kind of dispute with a mortgage company, if I'm remembering right. This guy took a hostage, and he wouldn't talk to the police. He would only talk to WIBC reporter Fred Heckman. And so this radio reporter helped police in these hostage negotiations that went on for like 60-something hours. I mean, it is a wild story. And if you're going to take a hostage today, please don't call this radio host, okay? I don't want that on my watch. American Hostage is the name of the show. It's going to start on MGM Plus. I am not even familiar with that streaming platform. And at first I thought, well, is this some, you know, 2-bit store brand streaming service? I mean, they got John Hamm. Great actor. MGM Plus is where it's going to start next month. Then it should eventually make its way to HBO Max after, again, it's called American Hostage. This could be fun. Jim Carrey is going to star in a new live-action Jetsons movie. I will go in on that for sure. I have so many fond memories watching the Jetsons with my mom when I was growing up. And, you know, she would say something like, oh, Sean, that's a look into your future. That's what it's going to be like. By the time you're grown, they're going to have flying cars. I mean, we do have cleaning robots. Shout out to you, Rosie. But still waiting on my flying car. Speaking of Rosie, Rosie O'Donnell is considering a return to daytime television. I think I was in middle school when she was kind of at her peak of daytime TV. So I would come home from school and that's what was on. And as a kid... As an adult, I grew to love Oprah, but as a kid, Oprah's kind of boring. But as a middle schooler, I loved the Rosie O'Donnell show. It was colorful and bright and funny, and she sang a lot. She was always shooting koosh balls into the crowd. And she was a talk show host that was, I don't want to say this unkindly. She wasn't the traditional, you know, skinny mini magazine looking model like Rosie. I think Rosie's beautiful, but she looks like a real person. You know what I mean? And I like that. She is one of the most memorable guests on this show I've ever interviewed. I lost my parents when I was young. Both died before I graduated high school. She lost her mom when she was, I think, 13 years old. And I don't know. We bonded over that. It was a very, very lovely conversation. So if Rosie comes back to daytime TV, not that I'm watching a lot of daytime TV these days, but I'd go in on her show. Oh, show. All right. I am Sean, your Hollywood Outsider.

0: Flood watch continues today. More pop-up storms. Although they are not expected to be as strong as the ones that popped up yesterday. It's the Sean Show. Good morning.
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0: Man, this is a product that I have recently really come to appreciate, really come to love. And they're announcing this morning that they're changing it, changing the entire recipe. And it's kind of an iconic brand. We'll see what you think of this. That and more food news is next. I'll tell you who has not changed, and that is Window Nation. 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
0: I'm a little bit bummed by this, I must admit, as Sean Copeland, because this is an iconic brand that I've always had an affinity for, but here lately my affinity's even stronger. 7-Up. 7-Up is changing its recipe. Soon they say they're going to shift from being a lemon-lime soda to a lime-lemon soda. Man, and I like the flavor of lemon better than the flavor of lime in general. And I'm bummed about this because Andy and I had a playful disagreement about whether 7-Up or Sprite was better. I grew up mostly with 7-Up, and I insisted that 7-Up was better. Andy grew up with Sprite, insisted Sprite was better. And of course, we're doing the zeros, right? So we did a blind taste test. I love those. We did a blind taste test recently. 7-Up 0, Sprite 0. And, you know, it's blind. We don't know which is which. And I liked the 7-Up better, and Andy liked the Sprite better. And what do we buy at our house? Sprite, mostly. Because I'm the one that does the shopping, and I'm like, well, Andy likes Sprite. I don't like 7-Up that much better. You know what? Now that I'm talking through this, maybe I'm part of the problem. I like 7-Up, but I haven't been buying it because I've been trying to appease my Sprite-loving husband. And now they're like, well, shoot, nobody's buying our 7-Up. We got to change the recipe. Anyway, that's coming to the store soon. What is there now might be the OG formula. In fact, maybe I'll hit the K Roger today and see if I can get some of the old school 7-Up before they change it. Here's something else to look for at the grocery. Orange cream Oreos and apple pie a la mode Oreos are returning. I gotta be honest with you. I like all of the weird and different Oreo flavors that they've put out. All of them. They even put out Sour Patch Kids Oreos, which I know sounds disgusting, but it worked. I liked it. I had a cinnamon roll Oreo at Bernie Egan's house last week. He and his wife were in love with these cinnamon roll Oreos. It was really good. Really good. So the orange cream ones that are coming out, Andy and I swear the orange cream Oreos are better than the regular ones. Let me be clear. It doesn't taste like orange. It's just dyed for Halloween. Maybe the eyes like the dye. I don't know. The dye gives a little something extra, as they say back home in Southern Illinois. Or maybe it's psychological, you know, that I think Halloween Oreos are going to taste better than regular Oreos because I'm in a better mood in the fall and everything tastes better. I also feel the same about Little Debbie brownies. I love a Little Debbie brownie. But I like the holiday ones better. The Halloween ones, the Christmas ones. And I think the only difference is they put dye in the icing. All right, and McDonald's, finally, McDonald's is adding Red Bull to their menu.
2: Some more business news. I saw that McDonald's just unveiled a new type of Red Bull energy drink.
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1: 13 days and counting, my friend. 13 days and counting until the release of Starbucks Pumpkin Spice Latte for the year. And to join Sean's Pumpkin Spice Patrol, it's off the ground earlier than ever this year. We started last month in July spotting pumpkin stuff out in the wild. To join the patrol, you just text me about any and all pumpkin spice items you find at 317-681-1057, like Warehouse Amy from Nineveh. She's from the Bible. Warehouse Amy did. She says, Sean, I saw a pumpkin spice latte bar cake. What is a bar? A pumpkin spice latte bar cake. Pumpkin spice latte bar cake. What is a bar cake? I don't know, but I'll probably like it. Anyway, she says, I saw that in the refrigerator section at Sam's Club last night. Are y'all about to talk me into another Sam's Club membership? You know, we're hardcore Costco people at our house, but last year they had like a join for $15 deal, so we were members of both for a year. Currently not a member of Sam's Club, but you keep dropping this pumpkin spice knowledge on me. That might change. Thanks, Amy.

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1: How did you do in the storms yesterday? My goodness, I hope you fared better than our very own Barb the Cocktail Queen, frequent texter of the show, Sean Show family member. Barb sent me pictures. She lives on the south side. She sent me pictures this morning of her home, and a tree fell on it. And there's tree branches and stuff going into her bathroom. And oh my gosh, Barb. And I know she's got fur babies too. Glad you're okay. I assume you're, you know, maybe you weren't home when this happened, I'm guessing. But I'm glad you're okay. I want to know how your fur babies did. Barb's got some sweet, sweet dogs. Oh, it's so terrible. I saw a picture of a house in Broad Ripple. Actually, my family in Southern Illinois texted me about this picture. I guess it went viral. And they said, well, you know, they're from Southern Illinois, so they said naders. They said, did y'all have any naders over there today? I said, no, we didn't have any naders, but man, we did have some wind. And my Aunt Marianne said, well, I saw a house in Indy that looked like it was basically cut in two by a tree. And yeah, it was this house in Broad Ripple. Thankfully, that house was vacant. The owners had just finished doing a big reno. They were about to put it on the market. Ugh. And now they've got to start all over. It was wild yesterday at times. And we are still today under a flash flood watch. And we could see more storms today. Yesterday, we were a 3 out of 5 risk for severe weather from the Storm Prediction Center. Today, we're at a 2 out of 5 risk. So less likely, but still possible. High of 85. It is 72 now downtown.

0: It is off to work we go. Going to start the No Repeat Workday with the All Music Hour here in moments. Also, another round of People is Dumb. Got a couple of local dummies in the news, including one we can all maybe learn a lesson from about what not to do if you ever get fired from your job. This local guy did something totally bananas. Also, a food influencer is going viral for a quote-unquote food hack. It's just dumb. That's why it finds itself in People is Dumb. That's how that works. And you can even pick the dumbest person if you'd like. I like to do that. It makes me feel better about the dumb stuff I do sometimes because I'm dumb, but I've never done anything dumb enough to make the news. Not yet, anyway. All right, People is Dumb, next. 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
0: Going to start the No Repeat Workday with the All Music Hour right after we hear about some dumb folk.

So this food influencer has gone viral for a quote-unquote hack where he's dipping his McDonald's cheeseburger into his McDonald's Coke. He said, quote, it low-key works. No, it doesn't. It does not work. You're just doing this for the attention and the clicks. And look at me taking the bait and talking about it, talking about you. There's no way the soggy bread in the Coke, no way that works. I'm also not a French fry and frosty person. A lot of people like to do that. Covered this last hour, but it's a big local story, so I thought it was worth covering again. It's always going to be IUPUI to me, says the man who was wearing this very day. I am wearing a Hooks Economy Drugs t-shirt. But of course, it's now IU Indianapolis, or IU Indy for short. Do you hear it? Do you hear the problem with that? IU Indy? The University of Indianapolis is suing, saying IU Indy violates their trademark on U Indy. And I get it. I totally get it. My husband Andy is a U Indy alum, and you ask him where he went, he says U Indy, not the University of Indianapolis. Andy's got a degree from U Indy. I have a degree from IU Indy, so I'm going against my own school here, but I'm with U Indy. You can't just put an I in front of it, and, you know, what would be the difference? And like, I'm going to open up a restaurant and call it I McDonald's. You know what I mean? You couldn't do that. So why can you be IU Indy? It'd be interesting to see how this goes. Because people may still call it IU Indy, but, you know, they may not be allowed to use it in any official marketing. That's probably how this will shake out. A lesson on what not to do if and when you get fired. For me, it's more like when, not if. You don't pretend to be your boss on TikTok. That's what this guy did here in Marion County. Took revenge on his former boss, pretending to be him on TikTok, set up a whole fake profile with his picture and everything, and then started commenting all these, you know, embarrassing, salacious things. It's like, oh my gosh, you know, trying to get his boss in trouble. They traced the IP address back to this guy's house. He wound up getting caught. It reminds me of at my very first full-time radio job. It was many years ago in Tulsa, Oklahoma. I was only there for 6 months and I got fired. I didn't take revenge on the boss, but my boss there, bit of a loon. He's still there. There was a company across town that had launched a competing radio station, and he made up all these fake email addresses, and started sending them to the station manager, you know, of the competition. I mean, really deplorable stuff in these emails. Well, they traced it back to his house. Wound up getting in trouble, so don't do that. Who is the dumbest person here? I mean, that guy dipping the cheeseburger in the Coke, that's not really, it's just silly. You know, the dumbest person here has to be the TikTok revenge seeker. That's People Is Dumb. You know they is.

0: There is a new scripted drama about to debut, starring John Hamm, who I like a lot, and it is based on a true story of something that happened here in Indianapolis back in the 70s. Going to tell you about that and more this morning's Hollywood Outsider Report. It's just two songs away on The Sean Show. It's B.
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0: I have said this before, that there is a shocking number. It's got to be like per capita the highest. This metropolitan area has had so many bizarre criminal cases that have become documentaries and movies, or there's been datelines about or whatever. I mean, the Our Father on Netflix, the fertility doctor on the West Side. There's the Fox Hollow murders on Hulu right now. There's like 10 of them. There really is. There's like 10 of them. The Curious Case of Natalia Grace. Thank you, producer JoJo. There's another one. Well, this is a story that you may not know, depending on how long you've lived here and how old you are. Do you remember the story in the 70s? With a hostage situation involving a local radio news reporter. So John Hamm is going to play WIBC news reporter Fred Heckman. This story in the 70s, again, I only know about it thanks to, I think, a podcast I listened to was about this. That's how I know. This man had taken a hostage. And if I remember right, it was a dispute with his mortgage company or something. He took a hostage. And he didn't want to talk to the police. He would only talk to Fred Heckman, this WIBC reporter. And he wound up helping police in hostage negotiations. I mean, it was tense, and it lasted for days. Days. Wild story. If you are going to take a hostage, please don't call this radio host, okay? I mean, first of all, my preference would be that you don't take a hostage. But if you are going to, don't call me. I guess unless you think I can help, then I'll take the call. American Hostage is the name of the show. Starts on MGM Plus next month. MGM Plus? Does anybody listening have MGM Plus? They say it should eventually make its way to HBO Max. Good, because I'm probably not going to get MGM Plus for just this. I think this sounds fun. Live action of a cartoon program. Jim Carrey is going to star in a new live action Jetsons movie. Did you watch the Jetsons growing up? That's what was on Cartoon Network when I was a kid, the Jetsons. And my mom would say, "Oh, Sean, there's a look into your future. Flying cars." I don't have a flying car. I don't have a made robot either, but I think made robots do exist. Shout out to Rosie. And finally, and speaking of Rosie, Rosie O'Donnell is considering a return to daytime television. I know she's become a divisive figure in more recent years. I love her, though. I thought her show was so bright and fun. As I grew up, I grew to like Oprah, but initially I liked Rosie better because Rosie was fun. You know, she was shooting koosh balls out into the crowd, and her band leader was from St. Louis, and I grew up near St. Louis, so have that hometown connection. Rosie O'Donnell is one of the, maybe even the most memorable interview that I've ever done. I should dig that interview out of the archives. And yes, we said archives, and replay it sometime. She was so thoughtful. I remember it was 10 years ago that I had her on. I had her on in 2016. She was so thoughtful and so kind. And we both bonded over, there was some trauma bonding happening. There was. We both bonded over having lost our parents, or at least she lost her mom when she was very young. Anyway, if Rosie comes back to TV, I'm there. And I'm Sean, your Hollywood Outsider.

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And before I get out of here at 10 o'clock this morning, I'm going to try to give away $1,000 to somebody. Might as well be you. 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
0: Today is National Middle Child Day. Oh, shout out to all the middles, the oft-forgotten middles. It's about balance, right? Because isn't the thing that middles, I don't know, I'm an only child. Isn't the thing that middles don't get enough attention? And then that, you know, impacts you in certain ways. And then the opposite is the onlys get too much attention. And then that impacts us in certain ways. I don't think I got a ton of attention. I think I got a normal amount, maybe even a little bit below normal. Which honestly is because I would then spend a lot of time in my room alone with the radio. And I think that's how this all started. But anyway, middle kids, I see you. I guess the babies have some bad stereotypes too. Andy's a baby. It feels bad saying, like I'm insulting him. Andy's a baby. No, he's just the baby of his family, right? We got a baby and a middle married to, or a baby and an only married to each other. We get along okay. No, more than okay. What else is it today? It is Vinyl Record Day. I don't own any records. We had a record player growing up. I wasn't allowed to touch it. It was like my mom's prized possession. And I, you know, she didn't want my candy coated hands or whatever touching her Beatles vinyls. I've never as an adult owned a record player or a vinyl. I get the appeal, the nostalgia, the unique sound of it. But I don't listen to a lot of albums. And I'm not alone in that. A lot of people these days don't listen to full albums. You listen to songs, and I like a variety. I'm all about the variety, baby. And so, you know, a record's not going to work. Because I want a variety of songs and artists. So it's usually radio for me. And was there one other thing on the calendar? Yes, there was. It's Shoestring Friday. I don't know exactly what by the way, that should be on Friday. I don't know what a shoestring fry is. Is that like a steak and shake fry?

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0: 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Questions?
1: Has a product ever changed itself where it went from something you really loved to then they changed it and then you didn't love it? That happens to radio stations sometimes. Sometimes, you know, we'll tweak a playlist or something. You're like, well, I used to like that station. I don't know, Mo. I guess it's mostly happened to me with beverages. Like, I remember, I'm going to say this was during or shortly after the pandemic, Coke Zero changed their formula. And that is my favorite soda, Coke Zero. And at first, I didn't like it. I'm like, this new flavor, man. No thanks, Tom Hanks, but I've grown to like it, and it's fine now. Well, 7-Up is doing it. 7-Up is changing its recipe. Soon, they say they're going to shift from being a lemon-lime soda to a lime-lemon soda. So a little more, a little more lime-forward. That's a bummer, man, because I really like 7-Up. I grew up with 7-Up. My husband Andy grew up with Sprite. And so sometime within the last year, we had a little playful debate about which is better. And we, you know, we're scientists. so we did a blind taste test. We didn't know. We couldn't be biased. I liked 7-Up better. 7-Up Zero, of course, and Sprite Zero. He liked Sprite better. Yep. I buy the groceries and I buy Sprite. Because I want a happy husband. Anyway, 7-Up's changing. Let me know what has changed for you at 317. 317-

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2: Let's talk about what happened yesterday with the weather. Where were you when those storms went through? I mean, there were a couple different rounds of them. I had lunch yesterday with our friends from Williams Comfort Air. We were at Sakura, great sushi spot there around 71st and Keystone. We went out of there at about, 1:30, 2 o'clock, and the sky was dark, and I drove across 71st Street, which, you know, has a lot of very old, tall, mature trees, and the storm, the brunt of the storm really hadn't even gotten here yet, and there was already big-time tree limbs and stuff down. Saw a viral photo. My family, actually, in southern Illinois saw this and drew my attention to it. Viral photo of a house in Broad Ripple where a tree fell on it, basically cut it in two. Thankfully, the house was vacant. I mean, the poor owners, they had just renovated it and were about to put it on the market. And now, you know, they're going to have to start all over. Heard from our very own Sean Show family member, Barb the Cocktail Queen, on the south side. A tree, or at least a big part of one, fell on her house. I mean, her house, you can't live in it right now. It was so bad. She sent me pictures, part of her roof caved in, and I feel so bad for her sweet fur babies, you know? What that must have been like for them, assuming they were in the house the time that happened. Poor babies, and a lot of dogs are already scared of storms. Well, now can you imagine these poor pups? Oh, my goodness. And if you're an insurance agent, methinks you gonna be busy. You gonna be busy here the next few days. And flooding, still some flooding. A road washed out near Newcastle. We have a flash flood watch continuing today.

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0: Colts got a day off today following a joint practice yesterday against the Patriots. Some injury updates. Alec Pierce still dealing with an ankle and heel. He remains on the physically unable to perform list, but he was seen working out with trainers and cleats off to the side for practice for the first time during training camp, so reckon that's a good sign. Colts going to kick off the preseason tomorrow at 7:30. 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
1: All right, this is written in fine print in our contest rules. You have to sing the bop bop bops along with this song or you're disqualified from Beast Big Box. 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I kid about that. What I don't kid about is the fact that I've got $1,000 up for grabs with Beast Big Box. I'm calling out a local winning name, hopefully yours, next.

0: 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It's time to play.
1: Oh, I hope he did the bop bop buzz or he's going to be disqualified. Okay, so our winning name today is Mail. 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All right, that man in question is Troy Lundy from Franklin. Troy Lundy from Franklin. You've got 10 minutes to call me, claim $1,000, 317-681-1057. It's 681-1057.

0: Wrapping up the Sean Show for Wednesday, August 12th, 2026, the year of our Lord here at B105.7, and we are going to try to do it on a winning note. We are looking for Troy Lundy from Franklin. 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
1: Yeah, this is Troy Lundy.
0: Is this Troy Lundy from Franklin?
1: No.
0: What is your date of birth? Let's try that. Troy, you just won $1,000.
1: Are you kidding me?
0: Not kidding you.
1: This is a joke.
0: It would be a cruel, weird one, wouldn't it?
1: It would be.
0: Not a joke, my friend. You got $1,000. What do you suspect you will do with it?
1: I will probably, I've got lots and lots. We just moved, so putting up a pretty big fence. So it'll probably go to the fence fund this go round.
0: The fence fund. Okay, glad we could help with that project. And hope your existing fence, maybe fared okay in the storms yesterday. Congratulations, Troy, and thank you for listening.
1: All right, I appreciate it. Thank you.
0: So he just moved. Maybe that was why there was the Franklin confusion there at the beginning of the call. Anyway, only local winners. There's another one. Troy Lundy winning $1,000. You could be next tomorrow. The jackpot will reset to $500. And make sure you're here at 8:50 so I can tell you the exact time to listen and win it. We'll also do Thursday morning stuff like trial by text. I got a good back-to-school case to share with the court. That's you tomorrow. And more. Eric Aronson next. Make this the best Wednesday of your life. I'll talk to you tomorrow. Love you. Bye.
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B105.7. It's Eric in for Annie. And in the food business, I hear it's really, really tough, especially when it comes to fast food. Now, Jersey Mike's is number one now. They've dethroned Chick-fil-A as the highest rated fast food chain, according to the American Customer Satisfaction Index study. They say Jersey Mike's is recognized for freshness, food variety, and value by the ACSI. Chick-fil-A is still number one when it comes to the top chicken chain, followed by KFC, Raising Cane's, and Wingstop.

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1: 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Black Street Productions, we out, ride. We out, we out, we out.
2: Hey, it's Eric in for Annie on B105.7, where it's all about the variety. And I saw this on TikTok the other day, that when it comes to dating, for those between 22 and 35, well, living in a depressed dating economy, it's called. 74% of women and 64% of men reported not dating or going only on a few dates in the past year. And in that same demographic, they've said confidence in dating is declining, and only about 1 in 3 young adults has high trust in their dating abilities. Now see, that's a good idea to get some advice from somebody who might have a little more experience, maybe even talk to a therapist. Now Sean Copeland has really good advice on relationships. He's a licensed therapist too, by the way. Just couple points to think about. Maybe even talk to your parents. Parents do know something about dating. We're their children, right?

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Congratulations to our latest local winner of Bee's Big Box, brought to you by Decorative Concrete. That is Troy in Franklin. He picked up $1,000 with Sean last hour, and he's going to be using it towards his new fence fund as he recently moved. Congratulations again, Troy. $1,000. We'll go back to $500, always starting there. We'll do it again tomorrow. 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He'll tell you when it's going to happen. 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

It's Eric in for Annie on B105.7. It's all about the variety. Question came up on the Sean show this morning when asked what top areas people feel they're out of touch in. The most popular answer given, this is on Tough Trivia, was slang. I completely agree. Slang is ever-changing, kind of like the weather in Indiana. You think you got it? Then it's different. For example, Gen Z says, if you say, I'm going to Google it, that's considered old. You're old then. They say instead, search it up.

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Same thing. 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

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Tomorrow morning, the Sean Show. More tough trivia between 640 and 650. Your chance to win tickets for two to the Great Indiana State Fair with the correct answer. And Sean's kind enough to help you get the correct answer. Maybe he'll come out with a board game version of tough trivia someday.

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Last night, our Fever got another win. They're now 21-12. They beat the Liberty here at home at Gainbridge. 106-92. 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Go Fever! 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It's all about the variety.

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0: It's all about the variety. B105.7. Hey, it's Eric in for Annie, the midday. 7-Up is changing its recipe. Soon they're going to be shifting from being a lemon-lime soda to a lime-lemon soda. Hopefully that works. Coke did the same thing a long time ago, and it didn't turn out so well. They had to go back to the original recipe. Hopefully this works for 7-Up.
1: I'm going under, and this time I fear there's no one to save me. 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

I'm Eric in for Annie on B105.7. It's all about the variety. Rough night for many here in Indianapolis and central Indiana. Broad Ripple, of course, a house was split in half by a tree. Thankfully, no injuries. No one lived there. It was being renovated. And power was out for about 16 hours in Castleton at one point as well. We've been in that situation before earlier in the year. No fun at all. We were without power for 3 days and had just bought groceries 2 days before. Lost all of it in the fridge, freezers, and everything.

Got one for you for people as dumb. B105.7, it's all about the variety. I'm Eric Ferrani. Two guys in Omaha, they want to open up a business, a cocktail bar, called The Barbershop. And it's an old barbershop where their dad cut hair for years. But there's one problem. The state government says they can't call it The Barbershop. Why? Because they're not licensed barbers. What?

It's all about the variety. B105.7 Lunch. The Andy Show. Eric for Annie. And Troy is our latest local winner from Franklin. Picked up $1,000. 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Sean was happy to give $1,000 to Troy. His choice recently moved. Going to be using it for his new fence fund. And sign up for your chance to win tomorrow. B105.

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That's when Sean will tell you when we can call your name. 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

I'm Eric for Annie on B105.7. It's All About the Variety. Thank you for making us a part of your midday. And there was a story out of Fort Wayne that starts off bad but ends up positive. A guy was working on his car in a parking lot. A group of people jumped him, slammed him into his windshield, and turns out he happened to be wearing Meta smart glasses at the time, and they didn't catch the attack, but they caught the faces before and the getaway after. The good news, two arrests so far, simply because he was wearing his glasses. They're now witnesses.

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It is all about the variety. B105.7, Eric for Annie. And it was on this date in 1981, IBM releases the first personal computer. Cost about $1,565 for basic setup. And it had a standard cassette tape interface. This is 1981. And the upgrade option, you could get a floppy disk drive for an additional cost. What's that? You can search it up. 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

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B105.7, it's all about the variety. That's all according to the National Day Calendar. And one personality study also claims that us middle children tend to be artistic and creative as we celebrate. Least

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For Annie, I'm Eric on B105.7. It's all about the variety. The Jetsons have influenced a lot of things in our future. 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Moving sidewalks, a lot of airports. Robots that help around the house. Flying cars, maybe. Jim Carrey's going to be starring in a new live-action Jetsons movie. Thought about that, too. Here's Denise Williams on B105.7.

I'm Eric Garns in for Annie on B105.7. It's all about the variety. Thank you for letting me spend this part of the workday with you. 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You're listening. Have a great afternoon. See you tomorrow.

Matchbox 20 with 3 a.m. on B105.7, where we're all about the variety. Good afternoon. My name is Dan. Back with you on this Wednesday. Got through the rain yesterday. Looking for some more pop-up storms throughout the rest of this afternoon as well. So if you're going to be driving around, just be careful. Those derechos are dangerous. Steer your fears, and everybody wants to rule the world on B105.7.

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Troy Lundy from Franklin picked up $1,000 earlier today. 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

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Going to be out in New England. 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In fact, the pregame is going to start at 4:30 over there. It's Wilson Phillips. 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

105.7, where we're all about the variety. It looks like Meta's getting hammered with another fine. You know, Facebook Meta just got issued a $567 million fine against the way addiction is against youth. They're ordering changes on how youth can use Meta as that platform as well. Now, that's in addition to what the $375 million fine they've already gotten. So now their total is $942 million. That's a really big fine.

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B105.7, we're all about the variety. And coming up tomorrow morning on the Sean Show, it's a lot easier to play tough trivia between 640 and 650, because that's when he'll actually give you the correct answer for that question. 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

It's B105.7 with Phil Collins in the air tonight. Good afternoon. My name is Dan. Got some good news and some bad news. I'll give you the bad news first. Bacon has been recalled. Not all of it, but about 12,000 pounds pulled across multiple states. Late July, the USDA sent out a recall for Maple Leaf Foods bacon. Now, that's the bad news. It was just over 12,000 pounds. The good news, sort of, if you want to look at it this way, is it's not in Indiana. It's all out in the Northwest at a grocery outlet. So, good news and bad news. It's how I share information some days. It's Cranberries with Dreams on B105.7.

0: 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What do you think the number one place to live is in the Midwest? I'll tell you right after Cheap Trick.
1: I want you to want me.

We are all about the variety. B105.7 in one city stood out in the Midwest as the number one place to live, according to a report from Livability, which they basically focused on small to medium-sized cities. And that number one town is Carmel. Yep, Carmel came in at number one. Number two was a little city up around Chicago. It's called Naperville. I've been there. Very beautiful, very relaxing, like that city. And coming in third was Fishers. So we had two of the top three places of the number, like, top places to live in the Midwest. That's pretty cool. It's TLC and Waterfalls on B105.7.

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We're all about the variety. Hello again. It's Dan riding along with you. 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

Do you follow the Little League World Series at all? It's B105.7. I'm talking whether it's baseball or softball. I'm really into the baseball right now because that's what my son Nick does. He plays baseball, so I watch it a lot. But there's a lot of drama going on in the Southwest region. Well, there was. So there was a team that was in it that had an ineligible player. They won their first game. The board, if you will, got a hold of it, disqualified them. Judge comes in and then undisqualifies them. And then the board comes back in with another judge who says, no, you're out. You want to talk about an up and down roller coaster of emotions?

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Here's The Door from Teddy Swims on B105.7, where we're all about the variety. Hello again, my name is Dan, and you know, something that's been on my bucket list, but I've never done it, but the Sturgis Motorcycle Rally is currently underway. Taking place in a small South Dakota town surrounding the Black Hills regions, and evidently this is like the 86th year for that rally. I don't ride motorcycles, I'm not against it, I look at that and that's like two wheels and my coordination just wouldn't work, but I still think it'd be so cool to go to Sturgis just once, just to see what it's all about. I've heard it's a lot of fun. Here's Michael Jackson with Beat It on B105.7.

We're all about the variety. B105.7. REM there with Losing My Religion. And we had a big local listener winner today with B's Big Bucks. Troy Lundy from Franklin. $1,000 in his pocket. Tomorrow, though, we start over. $500. Still could be your money, but you got to be registered first. 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

So in the lower 48, we experienced the hottest month ever in July. It's B105.7, where we're all about the variety. The average temperature was about 76.89 degrees. Now that doesn't seem like it's really hot, but it surpassed the Dust Bowl's July record that was set back in 1936.

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Matthew Wilder, Break My Stride on B105.7, where we're all about the variety. Good afternoon, my name is Dan, and just in case you're not aware of this, but nobody matched Monday's Powerball jackpot numbers. So the drawing for tonight is now estimated to be about $1 billion, maybe a little more. The cash value of that is $433.1 million. Man, a compound that I can make for that kind of money and just disappear would be awesome.

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Hey, let's call this day done. It's just after 5 o'clock on B105.7. We're all about the variety. Hello again, my name is Dan. Of course, tomorrow, Colts are kicking off their preseason part of their schedule. We're going to be taking on New England out on the East Coast. 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Here's Aerosmith with Angel.

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drift away from Uncle Cracker and Dobie Gray. It's B105.7. We're all about the variety. And I'm not sure how I missed this, but Ben Jones recently passed away. He was Cooter on the Dukes of Hazzard. As a kid growing up watching that show, because that was only on one of the three channels that we could watch, I was a big fan of Cooter. Died of a heart attack. Passed away at the age of 84. I've got a

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Grabbed $1,000. 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

Photograph from Def Leppard on B105.7. We're all about the variety, and for tomorrow on the Sean Show, make sure you play Tough Trivia with him between 640 and 650. Why? Because he'll give you the correct answer, and that's what you're going to need to get entered to win a pair of tickets to the Indiana State Fair.

Girls Just Want to Have Fun. It's Cyndi Lauper on B105.7, where we're all about the variety. Hello again. My name is Dan. Here's the Backstreet Boys, As Long As You Love Me, on B105.7.

There's Calvicated from Avril Lavigne on B105.7. We're all about the variety. Hello again, my name is Dan, and Chrysler is recalling nearly 50,000 vehicles. I'll tell you why and tell you what vehicles are being affected right after John Parr. It's St. Elmo's Fire on B105.7.

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Now, if you happen to drive either the 2023 to 2025 Dodge Hornet or the 2023 to 2026 Alfa Romeo Tonale vehicles, well, you're part of one of the 50,000 vehicles that are being recalled by Chrysler due to a seatbelt defect that could increase the risk of an injury in a crash. So if you got one of those vehicles, you may want to check the recalls on

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Manic Monday from the Bengals. B105.7, we're all about the variety. And I heard this on the Sean Show the other day, claiming that it's the summer of purse guys. This is where men are starting to embrace the handbags or those messenger bags or even purses. Now, I was just in Italy recently with my family. It was a little summer vacation trip, and I'm telling you right now, that's about all that men carried around. I even carried one of those little messenger bags around. I wasn't a fan because I just don't like things wrapped around my chest. I'm not a real big hugger, if you could tell from that. But it did make it a lot convenient and a lot safer to carry my passport and ID around. It's really not a bad concept.

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B105.7. Good evening. My name is Dan. 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

Gearing up for his show September 9th at Lucas Oil Stadium. It's Bruno Mars and I Just Might. It's B105.7, where we're all about the variety. And if you've been missing football, don't fear. Colts are kicking off their preseason portion of their schedule tomorrow, taking on the Patriots out in New England. Of course, our sister station, 97.1 Hank FM, is going to carry the whole thing. 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Everything starts at 4:30 over there. 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

Bon Jovi's It's My Life on B105.7. We're all about the variety, and that's wrapping things up for me tonight. My name is Dan. I'm rolling out of here and leaving you with Simple Minds, and don't you...

B105.7, where we're all about the variety. Hi, it's Ann Richards in for Eric Garns. Oh, my word, my internet has been down all day. I'm so glad it's finally up and running so I can share the evening with you on B105.7. 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

Yeah, the end of the rain finally, right? B105.7, where we're all about the variety. Solid rain all day. We're going to warm up to about 85 tomorrow with another chance for scattered showers and storms. High about 85 tomorrow. Only 70 now.

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